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5: Thank you very, very much.
6: A chance of showers and maybe a thunderstorm tonight. Fog patches developing, the low 5. Mainly sunny with increasing cloud tomorrow, the high around 20. Clear and 6 overnight. A chance of showers and 23 on Friday.
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4: A chance of showers and maybe a thunderstorm tonight. Fog patches developing, the low 5. Mainly sunny with increasing cloud tomorrow, the high around 20. Clear and 6 overnight. A chance of showers and 23 on Friday.
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0: 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Right here.
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2: A chance of showers and maybe a thunderstorm tonight. Fog patches developing, the low 5. Mainly sunny with increasing cloud tomorrow, the high around 20. Clear and 6 overnight. A chance of showers and 23 on Friday.
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2: A chance of showers and maybe a thunderstorm tonight. Fog patches developing, the low 5. Mainly sunny with increasing cloud tomorrow, the high around 20. Clear and 6 overnight. A chance of showers and 23 on Friday.
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2: A chance of showers and maybe a thunderstorm tonight. Fog patches developing, the low 5. Mainly sunny with increasing cloud tomorrow, the high around 20. Clear and 6 overnight. A chance of showers and 23 on Friday.
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4: A chance of showers and maybe a thunderstorm tonight. Fog patches developing, the low 5. Mainly sunny with increasing cloud tomorrow, the high around 20. Clear and 6 overnight. A chance of showers and 23 on Friday.
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1: A chance of showers and maybe a thunderstorm tonight. Fog patches developing, the low 5. Mainly sunny with increasing cloud tomorrow, the high around 20. Clear and 6 overnight. A chance of showers and 23 on Friday.
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2: A chance of showers and maybe a thunderstorm tonight. Fog patches developing, the low 5. Mainly sunny with increasing cloud tomorrow, the high around 20. Clear and 6 overnight. A chance of showers and 23 on Friday.
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0: 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Right here.
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1: Good morning, it's Tim. There are now 10 candidates for the 6 councilor seats in Cochrane in the October municipal election. Heather DeCevito has filed papers, and down the road in Iroquois Falls, Tina Turner becomes the 13th candidate for one of the 6 council seats. Nominations close at 2 o'clock Friday afternoon. A brazen jewelry thief is being sought by the Timmins Police and Crime Stoppers. Brenda Beaven, the Cochrane District Crime Stoppers Coordinator, reports that on Sunday, August 9th, at about 4:15 in the afternoon, a man tried on several items at the People's Jewelers in Timmins Square. A photo of the chain and of the man are on our website, along with Beaven's full report. And lastly, current and prospective business owners across the Northeast can qualify for a possible $5,000 grant by participating in a series of workshops from late September to the end of October. It's the Starter Company Plus program offered by the Business Enterprise Center based in Timmins. Business development consultant James Parisi says any businesses can take part in the marketing and pitch workshops. Then the grants are awarded. There's a lot more in the audio of our interview accompanying the web version of this story at MyCochranNow.com. It's not going to be getting super warm today, topping out around 22, but UV index is nevertheless high. You're going to want to cover up or at least use some sunscreen, falling off to 10 overnight. Could see some rain tomorrow, possible thunderstorm activity later in the day, high 20. Rain for Saturday, high 21, and a chance of rain for Sunday, high 18.
0: Coffee. Turn this next one up.
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0: 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Welcome to the Thursday Morning Show. I'm Tim Rout, 272-6467. To call or text, and stay tuned, because this afternoon, between 3 and 6, we're going to be doing our Tragically Hip Marathon. 3 straight hours of nothing but the hip, as we seek to recreate the set list from their very last show, which occurred 10 years ago today. Hip Marathon, this afternoon, 3 to 6. A lot of cool music coming your way. Huey Lewis in the News, Bare Naked Ladies, and the Chili Peppers next.
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0: Huey Lewis in the News, if this is it, Moose FM. I'm Tim, and this weekend, Friday, Saturday, and Sunday, it's the Porcus Stampede and Rodeo. 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If you see us, be sure to say hi, take a selfie. Hey, if you're feeling brave, maybe even do a little interview. Oh, don't worry, you won't go live. We'll record you and play it back later in the show. The Porcus Stampede and Rodeo this weekend.
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0: It's not going to be getting super warm today, topping out around 22, but UV index is nevertheless high. You're going to want to cover up, or at least use some sunscreen, falling off to 10 overnight. Could see some rain tomorrow, possible thunderstorm activity later in the day, high 20. Rain for Saturday, high 21, and a chance of rain for Sunday, high 18.
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1: Good morning, it's Tim. There are now 10 candidates for the 6 councillor seats in Cochrane in the October municipal election. Heather DeCevito has filed papers, and down the road in Iroquois Falls, Tina Turner becomes the 13th candidate for one of the 6 council seats. Nominations close at 2 o'clock Friday afternoon. A brazen jewelry thief is being sought by the Timmins Police and Crime Stoppers. Brenda Beaven, the Cochrane District Crime Stoppers Coordinator, reports that on Sunday, August 9th, at about 4:15 in the afternoon, a man tried on several items at the People's Jewelers in Timmins Square. A photo of the chain and of the man are on our website, along with Beaven's full report. And lastly, current and prospective business owners across the Northeast can qualify for a possible $5,000 grant by participating in a series of workshops from late September to the end of October. It's the Starter Company Plus program offered by the Business Enterprise Center based in Timmins. Business development consultant James Parisi says any businesses can take part in the marketing and pitch workshops. Then the grants are awarded. There's a lot more in the audio of our interview accompanying the web version of this story at MyCochranNow.com. It's not going to be getting super warm today, topping out around 22, but UV index is nevertheless high. You're going to want to cover up or at least use some sunscreen, falling off to 10 overnight. Could see some rain tomorrow, possible thunderstorm activity later in the day, high 20. Rain for Saturday, high 21, and a chance of rain for Sunday, high 18.
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0: 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To call or text, we asked earlier in the week if there was a person, a very special, one-of-a-kind person, who has truly become a best friend for life. Karen replied, I want to shout out my sister Linda. We are a year apart and have always been best friends. They used to call us twins. She means more to me than anything. And Karen, thank you very much. How about you? Want to do a little shout out for your BFF?
1: 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We'll see you on Tuesday, September 1st. 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
1: Good morning, it's Tim. There are now 10 candidates for the 6 councillor seats in Cochrane in the October municipal election. Heather DeSavito has filed papers, and down the road in Iroquois Falls, Tina Turner becomes the 13th candidate for one of the 6 council seats. Nominations close at 2 o'clock Friday afternoon. A brazen jewelry thief is being sought by the Timmins Police and Crime Stoppers. Brenda Beaven, the Cochrane District Crime Stoppers Coordinator, reports that on Sunday, August 9th, at about 4:15 in the afternoon, a man tried on several items at the People's Jewelers in Timmins Square. A photo of the chain and of the man are on our website, along with Beaven's full report. And lastly, current and prospective business owners across the Northeast can qualify for a possible $5,000 grant by participating in a series of workshops from late September to the end of October. It's the Starter Company Plus program offered by the Business Enterprise Center based in Timmins. Business development consultant James Parisi says any businesses can take part in the marketing and pitch workshops. Then the grants are awarded. There's a lot more in the audio of our interview accompanying the web version of this story at MyCochranNow.com. It's not going to be getting super warm today, topping out around 22, but UV index is nevertheless high. You're going to want to cover up or at least use some sunscreen. Falling off to 10 overnight. Could see some rain tomorrow, possible thunderstorm activity later in the day, high 20. Rain for Saturday, high 21, and a chance of rain for Sunday, high 18.
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0: Cause I gotta have faith. Ooh, I gotta have faith. Cause I gotta have faith. I gotta have faith.
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0: 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And especially when we can help you find something or figure something out. But this listener, and I'm not going to mention his name because he's well-meaning, but does sound a little bit like a moron. This listener asks, what is a subject you are never allowed to mention on the air? What is a subject you're never allowed to mention on the air? My friend, that would be the subject I'm not allowed to mention to you.
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0: It's not going to be getting super warm today, topping out around 22, but UV index is nevertheless high. You're going to want to cover up, or at least use some sunscreen, falling off to 10 overnight. Could see some rain tomorrow, possible thunderstorm activity later in the day, high 20. Rain for Saturday, high 21, and a chance of rain for Sunday, high 18.
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1: Good morning, it's Tim. There are now 10 candidates for the 6 councillor seats in Cochrane in the October municipal election. Heather DeCevito has filed papers, and down the road in Iroquois Falls, Tina Turner becomes the 13th candidate for one of the 6 council seats. Nominations close at 2 o'clock Friday afternoon. A brazen jewelry thief is being sought by the Timmins Police and Crime Stoppers. Brenda Beaven, the Cochrane District Crime Stoppers Coordinator, reports that on Sunday, August 9th, at about 4:15 in the afternoon, a man tried on several items at the People's Jewelers in Timmins Square. A photo of the chain and of the man are on our website, along with Beaven's full report. And lastly, current and prospective business owners across the Northeast can qualify for a possible $5,000 grant by participating in a series of workshops from late September to the end of October. It's the Starter Company Plus program offered by the Business Enterprise Center based in Timmins. Business development consultant James Parisi says any businesses can take part in the marketing and pitch workshops. Then the grants are awarded. There's a lot more in the audio of our interview accompanying the web version of this story at MyCochraneNow.com. It's not going to be getting super warm today, topping out around 22, but UV index is nevertheless high. You're going to want to cover up or at least use some sunscreen, falling off to 10 overnight. Could see some rain tomorrow, possible thunderstorm activity later in the day, high 20. Rain for Saturday, high 21, and a chance of rain for Sunday, high 18.
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0: Tragically Hip Courage Moose FM. Be listening later today, 3 to 6 p.m. for our Hip Marathon. This is the 10th anniversary of the Tragically Hip's very last show. And for those 3 hours, we're going to be recreating their final set list. The Tragically Hip Marathon, today from 3 to 6 p.m. And if you're looking for local news, look no further than our website. 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

0: Harlequin, I did it for love, Moose FM. Good morning, I'm Tim, and at 10 past 8, we've got the dad joke. Would you like to suggest one? Go ahead, keep it clean, keep it short. And if you're looking for Moose merchandise, there's only one place to get it, mooseware.shop. Don't forget, this weekend in Porcus, it's the Stampede and Rodeo. The Moose will be broadcasting live on location. 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
1: Good morning, it's Tim. There are now 10 candidates for the 6 councillor seats in Cochrane in the October municipal election. Heather DeCevito has filed papers, and down the road in Iroquois Falls, Tina Turner becomes the 13th candidate for one of the 6 council seats. Nominations close at 2 o'clock Friday afternoon. A brazen jewelry thief is being sought by the Timmins Police and Crime Stoppers. Brenda Beaven, the Cochrane District Crime Stoppers Coordinator, reports that on Sunday, August 9th, at about 4:15 in the afternoon, a man tried on several items at the People's Jewelers in Timmins Square. A photo of the chain and of the man are on our website, along with Beaven's full report. And lastly, current and prospective business owners across the Northeast can qualify for a possible $5,000 grant by participating in a series of workshops from late September to the end of October. It's the Starter Company Plus program offered by the Business Enterprise Center based in Timmins. Business development consultant James Parisi says any businesses can take part in the marketing and pitch workshops. Then the grants are awarded. There's a lot more in the audio of our interview accompanying the web version of this story at MyCochraneNow.com. It's not going to be getting super warm today, topping out around 22, but UV index is nevertheless high. You're going to want to cover up or at least use some sunscreen, falling off to 10 overnight. Could see some rain tomorrow, possible thunderstorm activity later in the day, high 20. Rain for Saturday, high 21, and a chance of rain for Sunday, high 18.
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1: 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My soul, sisters. Let me hear ya.

0: Modern English, I'm Mel with you, Moose FM. Have you taken a road trip lately? Have you seen the number of vehicles towing a sparkling new boat or a beautiful trailer? A rack of four-wheelers. Today, in this economy, where the average household income in Northern Ontario is about $90,000, and most people's debt load is over 40% and rising, how could they possibly afford it? We can't know individual cases, of course, but that rising debt load has something to do with it. You always imagined you'd own one of those by age 30, but now 30 is in the rearview mirror and still no prize. What do you do? Resign yourself to the fact that you'll never really be able to afford one, or do you opt for the payment plan? This is one of the most far-reaching, deeply rooted fiscal factors we face, and its conclusion is inevitable. But to change course means giving up big dreams and satisfying yourself with something less. Perhaps, though, in the long run, less stuff means less debt and less stress, which means perhaps less is more.
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0: It's not going to be getting super warm today, topping out around 22, but UV index is nevertheless high. You're going to want to cover up, or at least use some sunscreen, falling off to 10 overnight. Could see some rain tomorrow, possible thunderstorm activity later in the day, high 20. Rain for Saturday, high 21, and a chance of rain for Sunday, high 18.
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1: Good morning, it's Tim. There are now 10 candidates for the 6 councillor seats in Cochrane in the October municipal election. Heather DeSavito has filed papers, and down the road in Iroquois Falls, Tina Turner becomes the 13th candidate for one of the 6 council seats. Nominations close at 2 o'clock Friday afternoon. A brazen jewelry thief is being sought by the Timmins Police and Crime Stoppers. Brenda Beaven, the Cochrane District Crime Stoppers Coordinator, reports that on Sunday, August 9th, at about 4:15 in the afternoon, a man tried on several items at the People's Jewelers in Timmins Square. A photo of the chain and of the man are on our website, along with Beaven's full report. And lastly, current and prospective business owners across the Northeast can qualify for a possible $5,000 grant by participating in a series of workshops from late September to the end of October. It's the Starter Company Plus program offered by the Business Enterprise Center based in Timmins. Business development consultant James Parisi says any businesses can take part in the marketing and pitch workshops. Then the grants are awarded. There's a lot more in the audio of our interview accompanying the web version of this story at MyCochranNow.com.
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1: It's not going to be getting super warm today, topping out around 22, but UV index is nevertheless high. You're going to want to cover up or at least use some sunscreen, falling off to 10 overnight. Could see some rain tomorrow, possible thunderstorm activity later in the day, high 20. Rain for Saturday, high 21, and a chance of rain for Sunday, high 18.
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0: 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Everybody wants to be like you, Moose FM. 3 p.m. to 6 p.m. today, it's our Tragically Hip Marathon. 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

0: 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And happy 25th wedding anniversary to Ron and Suzanne Palmer from your kids. 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
0: 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She rose to fame in 2002 as the first winner of American Idol. 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
2: It's not going to be getting super warm today, topping out around 22, but UV index is nevertheless high. You're going to want to cover up, or at least use some sunscreen, falling off to 10 overnight. Could see some rain tomorrow, possible thunderstorm activity later in the day, high 20. Rain for Saturday, high 21, and a chance of rain for Sunday, high 18.
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0: Panorama Cruel Summer Moose FM. There's the Thursday morning show. I'm Tim Rout. Thank you very much for listening. 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
3: Great looking afternoon, mainly sunny, high 22, falling off to 10 overnight. Possibility of some rain tomorrow, could even see some thunderstorms, high 20. Showers on and off for Saturday, high 21. And cloudy with sunny periods and a vague possibility of rain for Sunday, high 18.
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4: Great looking afternoon, mainly sunny, high 22, falling off to 10 overnight. Possibility of some rain tomorrow, could even see some thunderstorms, high 20. Showers on and off for Saturday, high 21. And cloudy with sunny periods and a vague possibility of rain for Sunday, high 18.
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1: 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The first day of school is Tuesday, September 1st at Aileen Wright English Catholic School, and we're ready to welcome every student with open hearts. 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
3: Great looking afternoon, mainly sunny, high 22, falling off to 10 overnight. Possibility of some rain tomorrow, could even see some thunderstorms, high 20. Showers on and off for Saturday, high 21. And cloudy with sunny periods and a vague possibility of rain for Sunday, high 18.
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2: Great looking afternoon. Mainly sunny. High 22, falling off to 10 overnight. Possibility of some rain tomorrow. Could even see some thunderstorms. High 20. Showers on and off for Saturday. High 21. And cloudy with sunny periods and a vague possibility of rain for Sunday. High 18.
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6: Great looking afternoon, mainly sunny, high 22, falling off to 10 overnight. Possibility of some rain tomorrow, could even see some thunderstorms, high 20. Showers on and off for Saturday, high 21. And cloudy with sunny periods and a vague possibility of rain for Sunday, high 18.
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3: Great looking afternoon, mainly sunny, high 22, falling off to 10 overnight. Possibility of some rain tomorrow, could even see some thunderstorms, high 20. Showers on and off for Saturday, high 21. And cloudy with sunny periods and a vague possibility of rain for Sunday, high 18.
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6: Great looking afternoon, mainly sunny, high 22, falling off to 10 overnight. Possibility of some rain tomorrow, could even see some thunderstorms, high 20. Showers on and off for Saturday, high 21. And cloudy with sunny periods and a vague possibility of rain for Sunday, high 18.
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0: The Tragically Hip Moose FM. Pull up a chair, sit down. We're talking about those classic recess games. Back to school coming, right? Not the Tuesday coming up, but the one following. Yeah, back to school. So let's get a little bit nostalgic with some of those classic playground games that dominated the late 90s and early 2000s. And if you were in school in that time, then you definitely probably played Foursquare. And believe it or not, nobody actually knows who invented it, which is a bit of a shame, right? Some historians think that Foursquare sort of evolved from older games like handball, boxball, or even a French ball game that is hundreds of years old. And the version that we know today was already being played in schools back in the early 1950s. And that's kind of the magic, right? Foursquare never had like a famous inventor or official league, but it spread from kid to kid, school to school, and eventually became a staple for recess, not just here in Northern Ontario, but across all of North America. And the reason, right? It was so simple. You needed a rubber ball, you needed some chalk, and you just needed people to line up. No expensive equipment. Ah, yes, being king of the court in the 90s. Now that right there was something you could brag about.
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5: A few clouds tonight, the low 10. Increasing cloud in the morning, a high probability of rain and the risk of a thunderstorm in the afternoon. Tomorrow's high 20. More showers tomorrow night and Saturday, the low 13, the high Saturday 18.
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0: Madonna and Express Yourself, Moose FM, and yes, Mega Truck Racing and Bear Fest making its way to Cochrane. That is going down on August 29th and on August 30th. And right now, online ticket sales are available, but that online ticket sale is going to be ending on the 27th. So you're going to want to grab yourself some tickets as soon as possible because... Well, I mean, monster trucks, right? Mega Truck Racing. And then on top of that, Bear Fest, which is going to have an incredible concert attached to it as well. Larry Berrio is going to be headlining that concert. And this guy, well, he's got a really great track record, right? Very entertaining. You're going to have an incredible time. So between all the Bear Fest activities, the Mega Truck Racing, the concert that's going to be going on, oh, yeah. You need to be grabbing yourself some tickets and make your make that plan, right? If you're not already in Cochrane, be ready to make your way out to Cochrane on August 29th and the 30th and enjoy all that incredible action.
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0: The final curtain, the hip 10 years later, the songs that defined a Canadian generation. Returns after this.
1: 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Excitement? Absolutely. The first day of school is Tuesday, September 1st at Aileen Wright English Catholic School, and we're ready to welcome every student with open hearts. 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We'll see you on Tuesday, September 1st. 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
5: A few clouds tonight, the low 10. Increasing cloud in the morning, a high probability of rain and the risk of a thunderstorm in the afternoon. Tomorrow's high 20. More showers tomorrow night and Saturday, the low 13, the high Saturday 18.
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1: The lyrics require an emotional quotient that's like rafter scratching. So it's I just have to get up there. And it's actually very easy to sing, because you're just, even if you can't hear yourself, if you're, you know, if your body is entirely, you know, involved, then I know I'm there. I'm not explaining it very well, but just giving everything all out is actually the easiest thing to do. And that's like just all emotion, and the lyrics get me there, and the music the band provides gets me there. And at Kensington Market, that was important to sort of see what that felt like. And it works.
2: The Final Curtain, The Hip, 10 years later. The songs that defined a Canadian generation. Returns after this.
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6: A few clouds tonight, the low 10. Increasing cloud in the morning, a high probability of rain and the risk of a thunderstorm in the afternoon. Tomorrow's high 20. More showers tomorrow night and Saturday, the low 13, the high Saturday 18.
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1: I'm Bob McIntyre. A push is on to find a new location and operators for the food bank in Iroquois Falls. Cochrane Regional Food Bank Manager Artis Prue, who coordinates operations across the district, says the owners of the thrift store, who also operate the food bank, are selling their business and building, closing at the end of the year.
2: So now the search is on to see if there is a local community group, organization, individual who is willing to continue the service in Iroquois Falls at a different location.
1: A lot of volunteers have responded to social media pleas for help, but not a location yet. The email address to show your interest is on mycochranenow.com. The Federation of Northern Ontario Municipalities says several priorities affecting our northern communities were advanced at this week's Association of Municipalities of Ontario conference. FANOM says it met with provincial ministers, parliamentary assistants, and federal officials, discussing things like northern highways, policing costs, health care, homelessness, and mental health. President Dave Plourde says Highways 11 and 17 are vital national transportation corridors that connect our communities and support mining, forestry, manufacturing, and trade. He says, though the province's investment is significant, making the highways safer and more reliable can't be the responsibility of Ontario alone, and the feds must recognize their national importance and become a full funding partner. Canadian forest industry groups are welcoming the U.S. decision to pause the implementation of a new 50% tariff on a range of goods, including wood products. President Donald Trump put off the tariffs for 3 days, while details of a new trade deal continue to be hammered out. Interim president of the BC Lumber Trade Council, Kim Hackstad, says there's still a lot of uncertainty on both sides of the border.
3: We'd like to see the elimination of what is a stroke of the pen risk, which kind of means that without a lot of process or congressional approval, that the U.S. can change tariff rates and the tariffs that are applied.
1: Prime Minister Mark Carney met with provincial and territorial premiers yesterday to discuss the trade negotiations. The Prime Minister's office says he emphasized building our economic strength at home and diversifying our partners abroad, adding that's how we'll build a stronger, more independent, more resilient Canadian economy. For these stories and more, go to mycochranenow.com. A few clouds tonight, the low 10. Increasing cloud in the morning, a high probability of rain and the risk of a thunderstorm in the afternoon. Tomorrow's high 20. More showers tomorrow night and Saturday, the low 13, the high Saturday 18.
4: I remember in November 2004, the band was playing at the John Labatt Center. If you remember, the London Knights were on that undefeated run that year. That night, they were on a road game, and in the middle of the concert, Gord looked at the crowd and said, Knights won. And it was just such a simple moment where the crowd goes nuts, and everyone's going crazy, and then he goes, twist my arm, and then they play the next song, and you're so hyped up from a moment like that that he could just have a grip on a crowd so easily. It was just a moment where you really got to appreciate how much of an impact they had on Canadiana.
0: 10 years ago, a nation stood still. From Kingston to our coastlines, we bring you the final curtain. The Hip, 10 years later, across the Vista Radio Network.

0: Hey, it's Kenny. We're calling the show The Final Curtain, The Hip, 10 years later, and I hope you're enjoying it. Hope you're enjoying the songs. They're going to be made available on vinyl, which is pretty cool. Now, if you ever hang around a radio station, lots of cool people are in and out, right? We had a guy named Nathan. He came in. He was going to be recording a commercial, and I heard his Australian accent, and I said, hey, we're doing this Tragically Hip special. I should ask. Growing up in Australia, The Hip, what's the deal?
1: They were known, like a lot of people knew, like when the songs came on, they'd be like, oh, like they knew the song, but they didn't know the origins of the band and stuff like that. But like my wife's big into them. So when she came to Australia, she was just playing Tragically Hip constantly, you know. So it just, all their friend group got into it. And then suddenly, you know, heaps of different people downloading the albums and stuff. So, yeah, in my circle, it was really well known.
0: They were global, and we have to give Nathan's wife, a Canadian girl, credit for spreading the word of the Tragically Hip in Australia. More of your stories and some awesome songs coming up on The Final Curtain, The Hip, 10 years later.
2: The Final Curtain, The Hip, 10 years later. The songs that defined a Canadian generation. Returns after this.
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5: A few clouds tonight, the low 10. Increasing cloud in the morning, a high probability of rain and the risk of a thunderstorm in the afternoon. Tomorrow's high 20. More showers tomorrow night and Saturday, the low 13, the high Saturday 18.
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1: I'm Bob McIntyre. A push is on to find a new location and operators for the food bank in Iroquois Falls. Cochrane Regional Food Bank Manager Artis Prue, who coordinates operations across the district, says the owners of the thrift store, who also operate the food bank, are selling their business and building, closing at the end of the year.
2: So now the search is on to see if there is a local community group, organization, individual who is willing to continue the service in Iroquois Falls at a different location.
1: A lot of volunteers have responded to social media pleas for help, but not a location yet. The email address to show your interest is on mycochranenow.com. The Federation of Northern Ontario Municipalities says several priorities affecting our northern communities were advanced at this week's Association of Municipalities of Ontario conference. FANOM says it met with provincial ministers, parliamentary assistants, and federal officials, discussing things like northern highways, policing costs, health care, homelessness, and mental health. President Dave Plourde says Highways 11 and 17 are vital national transportation corridors that connect our communities and support mining, forestry, manufacturing, and trade. He says, though the province's investment is significant, making the highways safer and more reliable can't be the responsibility of Ontario alone, and the feds must recognize their national importance and become a full funding partner. Canadian forest industry groups are welcoming the U.S. decision to pause the implementation of a new 50% tariff on a range of goods, including wood products. President Donald Trump put off the tariffs for 3 days, while details of a new trade deal continue to be hammered out. Interim president of the BC Lumber Trade Council, Kim Hackstad, says there's still a lot of uncertainty on both sides of the border.
3: We'd like to see the elimination of what is a stroke of the pen risk, which kind of means that without a lot of process or congressional approval, that the U.S. can change tariff rates and the tariffs that are applied.
1: Prime Minister Mark Carney met with provincial and territorial premiers yesterday to discuss the trade negotiations. The Prime Minister's office says he emphasized building our economic strength at home and diversifying our partners abroad, adding that's how we'll build a stronger, more independent, more resilient Canadian economy. For these stories and more, go to mycochranenow.com. A few clouds tonight, the low 10. Increasing cloud in the morning, a high probability of rain and the risk of a thunderstorm in the afternoon. Tomorrow's high 20. More showers tomorrow night and Saturday, the low 13, the high Saturday 18.
4: I remember in November 2004, the band was playing at the John Labatt Center. If you remember, the London Knights were on that undefeated run that year. That night, they were on a road game, and in the middle of the concert, Gord looked at the crowd and said, Knights won. And it was just such a simple moment where the crowd goes nuts, and everyone's going crazy, and then he goes, twist my arm, and then they play the next song, and you're so hyped up from a moment like that that he could just have a grip on a crowd so easily. And it was just a moment where you really got to appreciate how much of an impact they had on Canadiana.
0: 10 years ago, a nation stood still. From Kingston to our coastlines, we bring you the final curtain. The Hip, 10 years later, across the Vista Radio Network.

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0: Even when I didn't know any better, I knew enough to think it's a beautiful country, it's a big country, and it's a free country, and it's a place where you can decide what you think the country is. And for that reason, it's full of ideas, full of starting points, full of discourse.
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4: A few clouds tonight, the low 10. Increasing cloud in the morning, a high probability of rain and the risk of a thunderstorm in the afternoon. Tomorrow's high 20. More showers tomorrow night and Saturday, the low 13, the high Saturday 18.
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1: I'm Bob McIntyre. A push is on to find a new location and operators for the food bank in Iroquois Falls. Cochrane Regional Food Bank Manager Artis Prue, who coordinates operations across the district, says the owners of the thrift store, who also operate the food bank, are selling their business and building, closing at the end of the year.
2: So now the search is on to see if there is a local community group, organization, individual who is willing to continue the service in Iroquois Falls at a different location.
1: A lot of volunteers have responded to social media pleas for help, but not a location yet. The email address to show your interest is on mycochranenow.com. The Federation of Northern Ontario Municipalities says several priorities affecting our northern communities were advanced at this week's Association of Municipalities of Ontario conference. FANOM says it met with provincial ministers, parliamentary assistants, and federal officials, discussing things like northern highways, policing costs, health care, homelessness, and mental health. President Dave Plourd says Highways 11 and 17 are vital national transportation corridors that connect our communities and support mining, forestry, manufacturing, and trade. He says, though the province's investment is significant, making the highways safer and more reliable can't be the responsibility of Ontario alone, and the feds must recognize their national importance and become a full funding partner. Canadian forest industry groups are welcoming the U.S. decision to pause the implementation of a new 50% tariff on a range of goods, including wood products. President Donald Trump put off the tariffs for 3 days, while details of a new trade deal continue to be hammered out. Interim president of the BC Lumber Trade Council, Kim Hackstad, says there's still a lot of uncertainty on both sides of the border.
3: We'd like to see the elimination of what is a stroke of the pen risk, which kind of means that without a lot of process or congressional approval, that the U.S. can change tariff rates and the tariffs that are applied.
1: Prime Minister Mark Carney met with provincial and territorial premiers yesterday to discuss the trade negotiations. The Prime Minister's office says he emphasized building our economic strength at home and diversifying our partners abroad, adding that's how we'll build a stronger, more independent, more resilient Canadian economy. For these stories and more, go to mycochranenow.com. A few clouds tonight, the low 10. Increasing cloud in the morning, a high probability of rain and the risk of a thunderstorm in the afternoon. Tomorrow's high 20. More showers tomorrow night and Saturday, the low 13, the high Saturday 18.
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2: A few clouds tonight, the low 10. Increasing cloud in the morning, a high probability of rain and the risk of a thunderstorm in the afternoon. Tomorrow's high 20. More showers tomorrow night and Saturday, the low 13, the high Saturday 18.
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3: A few clouds tonight, the low 10. Increasing cloud in the morning, a high probability of rain and the risk of a thunderstorm in the afternoon. Tomorrow's high 20. More showers tomorrow night and Saturday, the low 13, the high Saturday 18.
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2: A few clouds tonight, the low 10. Increasing cloud in the morning, a high probability of rain and the risk of a thunderstorm in the afternoon. Tomorrow's high 20. More showers tomorrow night and Saturday, the low 13, the high Saturday 18.
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